0: for you, I guess you moved on really easily.
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1: You're so lucky that she lets you know her heart. 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If you're so worried that the afterlife is dark, then make sure that she knows this.

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All your wonder and your trust intact. 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

0: never make it. 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
1: Radio Viva.
2: In the sunlight, in the sunlight.